45 minutos. Temperatura 24 grados. 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Yeah. 기꺼이 받을 crown. Now we're back and touching down. Yeah. It's the

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1: Do whatever I want to do because
2: sick shit.
1: I learned from the greats, you know what I mean? I pay attention and study from the greats, so a motherfucker could have the hit song on radio and I probably have a better show than him because the way that I have everybody into it and the way that I MC is better than him, you know what I mean? But you know, a lot of people don't know what MCing is, so

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1: 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What the fuck y'all talking about bodies for? 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
0: Put up, I don't hang with rats, that's some new type shit. Get a nigga whacked on the news type shit.

0: 22 horas, 35 minutos. 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
1: I heard what you said through the grapevine. Funny thing about your problems, they ain't mine. Singing up through the late night. 20 seconds to game time. Getting religious with it. Time crossing these state lines.

0: 5 minutos. 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